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If you want a partner, take my hand.

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I'm your man.

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You should know I bleed blue, but I ain't a crypto. But I got a gang of niggas walking with my click though. Welcome to the melting pot, corners where we selling rock. Africa been by the shit.

0: of success, so put on mascara and your party dress.
1: Lights is blinding, girls need blinders so they can step out of bounds quick. The sidelines is lined with